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0: On to your command, we do have a vehicle into a tree. Occupant still in the side.
1: Engine 5, you're on scene. You do have a vehicle into a tree with occupants still in the car. 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
0: About your 20-minute mark, yeah.
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0: 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Entry 5 says breaching here, ladder 1 in the process of mitigating hazards.
1: Okay, come in. 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
1: Fire Alarm answering command.
0: Can you give me a time status off that 20-minute mark?
1: We are at 8 minutes. You have 12 minutes remaining.
0: In the message. Thank you.
1: 10-4.

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1: Man, answering.
0: Man, that's 20-minute mark.
1: Yeah, I'm just
0: continuing.

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1: We're going to do another round of CPR. You can continue that 20-minute mark.
0: Okay, starting a second 20-minute timer.

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1: Phylon, I'm answering. 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
0: Just continue to train them out. Code 10.
1: Code 10. Just continuing the 20-minute mark. 21:32.

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0: 11.
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1: 10, yes, sir.
0: Yes, that's the Paco up front. The room's going to be routed, so yeah, hold the list here.
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0: Letter one. Okay, letter one. Letter one, AOS 11. The call type's wrong here. This is supposed to be a fall-related injury.
1: Okay, AOS 11.
0: What happened? Okay, 11, you're on. 22:46.

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Cross Street Spitbrook Road and Bigwood Drive. Engine 3. Engine 2. Ladder 3. C4. 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Twin Ponds at Nashua Courtyard 201 to 217 Brook Village Road. 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Channel 2. 012.

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0: On scene, nothing showing from a two-story multi-residential. Engine 3 is command investigating.
1: Engine 3, you're on scene. Two-story multi-residential, nothing showing. 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
0: I'm going to call the main panel, so I'll use

0: Four to fire alarm.
1: C4.
0: You met by DOT about exit 1 being shut down? Yeah, we did this the other night, too. Let's get a call into the county sheriff and DOT as well and find out. We need to be notified about what they're shutting down on here. We're unable to get off the highway. We're going to be delayed to Twin Ponds.
1: Okay, C4. We are going to call the sheriff and the DOT. So it sounds like it's exit 1 southbound off-ramp. Is that correct?
0: 10-4. Engine 2 and C4 are delayed.
1: 10-4. We'll get on that.
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2: 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Building 233 is in alarm. We'll be investigating further.
1: Okay, command. 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Okay, C4.
0: C4 has it.
1: Okay, engine 2.
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1: 20 minutes. 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
1: Building 241 is an alarm as well.
2: Received.

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1: Go ahead, C4.
0: We owe the companies at Twin Ponds.
1: Yeah, I'm seeing the companies at Twin Ponds. From C4, I talked to the Hillsborough County Dispatch. They apologized they did not know that they had to contact us when they shut down an exit. I expressed the concern, and they will contact us when it's back open.
0: Message received, Murph. We had the same issue several nights ago. Please make sure that they're aware that anytime they're shutting anything down on that highway, we need to be notified.
1: I did express that, and I told them to tell the supervisor so this will never happen again.
0: Very good. Thank you.
1: Several.

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1: Answering.
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0: Frank North Farallon. System will not reset. Property reps on scene. Have issued information for a fire watch. 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They're contacting supervisor and technician. Command terminated.
1: System will not reset.
2: Box is going to remain on manual. They're going to be set up for a fire watch. Command terminated 38 minutes.
3: KC4.

0: Oh, I'm engine 3. Yeah, Lou, they're going to be doing a fire watch from buildings 101 through 217.
1: Goes up to 241. 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
0: 10-4, can we isolate that, just that one building in the switch or no?
1: I'll give you a call, Stamper.
0: 10-4.

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2: 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Engine 2, the hydrant is up on the corner of Elm.
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0: Engine 3, Ladder 3, ALS 9, C4, Automobile Accident. FE Everett Turnpike northbound, 1.6 northbound FE Everett Turnpike. Cross Street Circumferential Highway Flyover Bridge and Exit 4, Engine 3, Ladder 3, ALS 9, C4, Automobile Accident. FE Everett Turnpike northbound, 1.6 northbound FE Everett Turnpike. Cross Street Circumferential Highway Flyover Bridge and Exit 4, Channel 2, 712.
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0: 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State police on scene. 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
1: 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Just north of 1.6. CPD's on scene. Yeah, come in. 168.

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0: Sarah, we terminated. One Tranvil is remaining on the system for indicated detector. Proper rep on scene will be handling that.
1: Yes. This is reset, box around, back automatic. Wind trouble on the panel. Aware. Helicopter is clear. 735.

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0: State Police has a scene. 2 minutes terminated.
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KCA 694 Natural Fire Rescue, operating the assigned carrier frequency of 151.250 megahertz by authority from the Federal Communications Commission. 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
0: One patient refusal. Going to be transported to Southern. NPD remaining on scene. Command terminated.
1: 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Going to be transported to the Med Center. NPD remaining on scene. Command terminated 34.

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0: 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RTU number 9 supply. I'm investigating.
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0: Flight Out 3 to command. Can't answer. 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We're able to find an RQ-9, but it's next door over Burlington. And that also seems to be functioning appropriately.
1: Okay,

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0: Thanks, man. 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Box is reset. Rewound. On automatic. Command be terminated.
2: System is reset. Box run back on automatic. Command terminated. Company's there at 10:46.

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1: 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We're in service, returning.
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2: 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We're waiting for our parents.
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Cross Street Dolan Street and May Avenue. 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Cross Street Dolan Street and May Avenue. 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

Engine 1, outside fire. 32 Pine Hill Avenue, St. Francis Xavier Cemetery, Cross Street, Essex Street and a dead end. Engine 1, outside fire. 32 Pine Hill Avenue, St. Francis Xavier Cemetery, Cross Street, Essex Street and a dead end. 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
1: 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They did smell, smoke.
0: 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Checking that one.

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2: 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I'll be investigating smoke coming from the rear 54 Marshall.
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0: 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No readings where I'm standing. 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
1: 10-4.

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0: It's an update. We still have an active gas leak. We continue to monitor the nearby homes. All readings normal.
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2: 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Liberty is bringing in more resources to shut this off.
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